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1: Rumors spreading round. United Texas town. About to check outside the games. And you know what I'm talking about. 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
1: Good morning. Prime Minister Mark Carney is defending Canada's tariff actions against U.S. trade policies in the face of another round of tariffs on Canadian goods. President Donald Trump's administration is taking issue with provincial bans on U.S. alcohol, supply management on dairy, and certain tariffs and quotas on cars imported to Canada from the U.S. The 50% tariffs, which are expected to come into effect on August 19th, apply to a variety of Canadian goods from wine to hockey sticks to cement. Carney said in a statement that this is the latest in a series of unilateral U.S. trade actions in direct violation of the Canada-U.S.-Mexico Free Trade Agreement. He says Canada has made a series of detailed and comprehensive proposals to resolve this dispute and to modernize CUSMA, standing ready to intensify those discussions in the coming weeks. Meanwhile, Canada's premiers are gathering in Charlottetown this week for the annual summer meeting of the Council of the Federation. The meetings run from today through Thursday at the Delta Hotels, Prince Edward Island. Premier Rob Lance says it's an honor to host his counterparts as they work together on key issues facing Canadians, including healthcare, affordability, economic growth, internal trade, and Canada-U.S. relations. Prime Minister Mark Carney will also be there, and a news conference is scheduled for this afternoon. Federal Finance Minister François-Philippe Champagne says he is willing to consider more help for PEI's struggling oyster industry. Speaking in Charlottetown, Champagne says Ottawa is listening as it prepares the next federal budget, including calls to make it easier for oyster fishers to qualify for employment insurance, according to The Guardian. The island oyster industry has been hit hard by the MSX and Dermo diseases, which have devastated stocks in some areas. Ottawa has already announced nearly $12 million in support, including funding for disease-resistant oyster seed, license buybacks, and industry recovery efforts. For the first time in more than 30 years, the RCMP is updating the look of its frontline vehicles. The new design features white doors and a black base with high-visibility reflective graphics. The RCMP says the changes will make the vehicles easier to recognize day or night in cities or rural areas. Provinces and municipalities can add local identifiers. The updated vehicles begin appearing later this summer. Existing cars will stay in service until they're replaced. Officials say the gradual rollout will help them maintain full policing services. In sports, the Boston Red Sox beat Baltimore 6-5 for their 14th win in a row. It's the second longest win streak in franchise history behind a 15-game streak in 1946. Elsewhere in the majors, Tampa Bay downed the Blue Jays 7-1 and the Yankees beat Pittsburgh 8-5. And Canada remains 30th in the world in the first FIFA ranking since the end of the World Cup, where they finished 14th overall. Now you're up to date. I'm James Faulkner.
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2: Island weather, pretty nice day on our hands, clear and sunny for the most part. 27 is the high. We could be getting as low as 15 tonight. Tomorrow, cloudy and rainy with a high of 25, low of 19. And then, well, for your Thursday, we could start with a little bit of rain and then clearing up and getting nice and warm. Highs of 25 and a low of 15.
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0: The Islands Rock, Max 93.1. Good morning, it's Chris, and heading to the beach all summer long. Looking forward to that, but beachgoers claim they practice good beach etiquette as well. 93%, very high percentage here, practicing beach etiquette. 70% of people admit to peeing in the water at the beach. That's not practicing good beach etiquette. 48% of people have drank alcohol on the beach, and 38% of people have stolen shells from the beach.
1: 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Let's spend the night together with the Rolling Stones and Mick Jagger. 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

0: 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Here's what you need to know.
1: Good morning. Inflation in Canada dropped by 0.4 to 2.8% in June, the largest month-over-month decline since December of 2024. PEI was around the middle of the pack with 3.8%. Stats Canada says gas prices cooled in June compared to May, with the largest monthly decline since April of 2025 when prices fell due to the removal of the consumer carbon levy. Food prices grew at a slower pace on a year-over-year basis in June, but it was the 17th consecutive month that grocery price inflation outpaced the overall consumer price index. Meanwhile, there are no changes to fuel prices on PEI this morning. Regular self-serve gas remains at a minimum of $1.96.5 per liter. The Regulatory and Appeals Commission says diesel sits at $2.39.7 per liter. The island has reached an historic milestone, with women now holding 30% of seats in the provincial legislature. The Green Party's Tate Willows victory in last week's by-elections brings the number of female MLAs to 8. It's the first time the province has hit that level. Advocates call it significant, as the UN considers 30% a critical mass for meaningful representation. However, PEI still ranks near the bottom in Canada. Former MLA Hannah Bell says barriers remain, including unequal support within parties and rising harassment. She says real progress needs active recruitment and systemic change. Smoke from hundreds of wildfires burning across northern Ontario has blanketed parts of Canada and drifted into the U.S. this week. The haze has triggered air quality warnings from the Midwest to the East Coast. A new Angus Reid Institute poll finds more than half of Canadians expect the number and impact of wildfires to worsen over the next 10 to 20 years. Three-quarters say climate change is making fires worse, even as fewer now believe humans are the main cause. Only 17% nationally say they have packed an emergency go bag. The island's alcohol-related harms now cost the province far more than it earns from sales. A new provincial strategy says direct costs top $131 million a year, creating a $61 million deficit. The plan includes 16 recommendations to cut illness, injuries, and pressure on health care. It calls for tying minimum alcohol prices to strength, reviewing liquor store locations, and boosting prevention efforts. Chief Public Health Officer Dr. Heather Morrison tells CBC Islanders need to know any reduction in drinking brings real health benefits. In 2020, alcohol was linked to 135 deaths and nearly 7,000 hospital visits in the province. In sports, the Red Sox edged the Orioles 6-5 last night for Boston's 14th win in a row. Elsewhere in the majors, the Blue Jays lost 7-1 to Tampa Bay, and the Yankees got two home runs from Jazz Chisholm Jr. to beat Pittsburgh 8-5. And in the WNBA, Toronto lost 109-83 to Las Vegas. Now you're up to date. I'm James Faulkner.
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2: Island weather, pretty nice day on our hands, clear and sunny for the most part. 27 is the high. We could be getting as low as 15 tonight. Tomorrow, cloudy and rainy with a high of 25, low of 19. And then, well, for your Thursday, we could start with a little bit of rain and then clearing up and getting nice and warm. Highs of 25 and a low of 15.
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0: Eddie Vedder and Hard Sun of the Islands Rock, Max 93.1. News on Ozzy Osbourne today. His hometown of Birmingham, England will celebrate his memory by designating the first anniversary of his death as Ozzy Day coming up on July 22nd. Includes art installations and live music. Birmingham's giant blue bull statue, which is named Ozzy, will specifically be dressed for the occasion. Ozzy Day in Birmingham, England, July 22nd.
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0: Good morning. Prime Minister Mark Carney is defending Canada's tariff actions against U.S. trade policies in the face of another round of tariffs on Canadian goods. President Donald Trump's administration is taking issue with provincial bans on U.S. alcohol, supply management on dairy, and certain tariffs and quotas on cars imported to Canada from the U.S. The 50% tariffs, which are expected to come into effect on August 19th, apply to a variety of Canadian goods from wine to hockey sticks to cement. Carney said in a statement that this is the latest in a series of unilateral U.S. trade actions in direct violation of the Canada-U.S.-Mexico Free Trade Agreement. He says Canada has made a series of detailed and comprehensive proposals to resolve this dispute and to modernize CUSMA, standing ready to intensify those discussions in the coming weeks. Meanwhile, Canada's premiers are gathering in Charlottetown this week for the annual summer meeting of the Council of the Federation. The meetings run from today through Thursday at the Delta Hotels, Prince Edward Island. Premier Rob Lance says it's an honor to host his counterparts as they work together on key issues facing Canadians, including healthcare, affordability, economic growth, internal trade, and Canada-U.S. relations. Prime Minister Mark Carney will also be there, and a news conference is scheduled for this afternoon. Federal Finance Minister François-Philippe Champagne says he is willing to consider more help for PEI's struggling oyster industry. Speaking in Charlottetown, Champagne says Ottawa is listening as it prepares the next federal budget, including calls to make it easier for oyster fishers to qualify for employment insurance, according to The Guardian. The island oyster industry has been hit hard by the MSX and Dermo diseases, which have devastated stocks in some areas. Ottawa has already announced nearly $12 million in support, including funding for disease-resistant oyster seed, license buybacks, and industry recovery efforts. For the first time in more than 30 years, the RCMP is updating the look of its frontline vehicles. The new design features white doors and a black base with high-visibility reflective graphics. The RCMP says the changes will make the vehicles easier to recognize day or night in cities or rural areas. Provinces and municipalities can add local identifiers. The updated vehicles begin appearing later this summer. Existing cars will stay in service until they're replaced. Officials say the gradual rollout will help them maintain full policing services. In sports, the Boston Red Sox beat Baltimore 6-5 for their 14th win in a row. It's the second longest win streak in franchise history behind a 15-game streak in 1946. Elsewhere in the majors, Tampa Bay downed the Blue Jays 7-1 and the Yankees beat Pittsburgh 8-5. And Canada remains 30th in the world in the first FIFA ranking since the end of the World Cup, where they finished 14th overall. Now you're up to date. I'm James Faulkner.
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3: Max 93.1, Island Weather.
4: Island weather, pretty nice day on our hands, clear and sunny for the most part. 27 is the high. We could be getting as low as 15 tonight. Tomorrow, cloudy and rainy with a high of 25, low of 19. And then, well, for your Thursday, we could start with a little bit of rain and then clearing up and getting nice and warm. Highs of 25 and a low of 15.
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0: It's Chad Kroeger, Josie Scott, and that's Hero and the Islands Rock on Max 93.1 and streaming max93.1.ca. You may have heard that Elton John's not done touring. He still has one show promised, and that's Mexico City, that he couldn't do during his tour. Two upcoming shows there, October 2nd and 3rd, will differ from his farewell tour that he did do, making his first shows in Mexico City in 14 years. These two specific performances will not be a continuation of the farewell Yellow Brick Road tour. It is a makeup of ones that he couldn't do. But he is going to give them a one-of-a-kind set list curated exclusively for Mexican fans.
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0: 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Did you know your phone background says a lot about you? A survey says that 14% of people admit they secretly judge others based on their phone wallpaper. So what is it? Most popular background is family members and kids, followed by nature and landscapes, personal photos and memories, pets, default wallpapers, not the band. But that's pretty cool if you do. 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
3: Good morning. Inflation in Canada dropped by 0.4 to 2.8% in June, the largest month-over-month decline since December of 2024. PEI was around the middle of the pack with 3.8%. Stats Canada says gas prices cooled in June compared to May, with the largest monthly decline since April of 2025 when prices fell due to the removal of the consumer carbon levy. Food prices grew at a slower pace on a year-over-year basis in June, but it was the 17th consecutive month that grocery price inflation outpaced the overall consumer price index. Meanwhile, there are no changes to fuel prices on PEI this morning. Regular self-serve gas remains at a minimum of $1.96.5 per liter. The Regulatory and Appeals Commission says diesel sits at $2.39.7 per liter. The island has reached an historic milestone, with women now holding 30% of seats in the provincial legislature. The Green Party's Tate Willows victory in last week's by-elections brings the number of female MLAs to 8. It's the first time the province has hit that level. Advocates call it significant, as the UN considers 30% a critical mass for meaningful representation. However, PEI still ranks near the bottom in Canada. Former MLA Hannah Bell says barriers remain, including unequal support within parties and rising harassment. She says real progress needs active recruitment and systemic change. Smoke from hundreds of wildfires burning across northern Ontario has blanketed parts of Canada and drifted into the U.S. this week. The haze has triggered air quality warnings from the Midwest to the East Coast. A new Angus Reid Institute poll finds more than half of Canadians expect the number and impact of wildfires to worsen over the next 10 to 20 years. Three-quarters say climate change is making fires worse, even as fewer now believe humans are the main cause. Only 17% nationally say they have packed an emergency go bag. The island's alcohol-related harms now cost the province far more than it earns from sales. A new provincial strategy says direct costs top $131 million a year, creating a $61 million deficit. The plan includes 16 recommendations to cut illness, injuries, and pressure on health care. It calls for tying minimum alcohol prices to strength, reviewing liquor store locations, and boosting prevention efforts. Chief Public Health Officer Dr. Heather Morrison tells CBC Islanders need to know any reduction in drinking brings real health benefits. In 2020, alcohol was linked to 135 deaths and nearly 7,000 hospital visits in the province. In sports, the Red Sox edged the Orioles 6-5 last night for Boston's 14th win in a row. Elsewhere in the majors, the Blue Jays lost 7-1 to Tampa Bay, and the Yankees got two home runs from Jazz Chisholm Jr. to beat Pittsburgh 8-5. And in the WNBA, Toronto lost 109-83 to Las Vegas. Now you're up to date. I'm James Faulkner.
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5: Island weather, pretty nice day on our hands, clear and sunny for the most part. 27 is the high. We could be getting as low as 15 tonight. Tomorrow, cloudy and rainy with a high of 25, low of 19. And then, well, for your Thursday, we could start with a little bit of rain and then clearing up and getting nice and warm. Highs of 25 and a low of 15.
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0: Have at a turn, Heartbreaker, the Islands Rock, and Max 93.1. After 40 days, the World Cup has ended. What are your thoughts? I loved it. Got some votes along with the kid. It was occasionally interesting, and it was much ado about nothing. Was your number one voted answer at 50%. Today's web poll question, powered by Vogue Optical. For Tuesday, July the 21st, do you carry a good luck charm?
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As Muddy Waters said, the blues had a baby, and they named it rock and roll. 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

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Push the pawn right through the pass. And this one's for the silence and the questions that it brings. And the smell of time and the reverence.

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4: Good morning. Prime Minister Mark Carney is defending Canada's tariff actions against U.S. trade policies in the face of another round of tariffs on Canadian goods. President Donald Trump's administration is taking issue with provincial bans on U.S. alcohol, supply management on dairy, and certain tariffs and quotas on cars imported to Canada from the U.S. The 50% tariffs, which are expected to come into effect on August 19th, apply to a variety of Canadian goods from wine to hockey sticks to cement. Carney said in a statement that this is the latest in a series of unilateral U.S. trade actions in direct violation of the Canada-U.S.-Mexico Free Trade Agreement. He says Canada has made a series of detailed and comprehensive proposals to resolve this dispute and to modernize CUSMA, standing ready to intensify those discussions in the coming weeks. Meanwhile, Canada's premiers are gathering in Charlottetown this week for the annual summer meeting of the Council of the Federation. The meetings run from today through Thursday at the Delta Hotels, Prince Edward Island. Premier Rob Lance says it's an honor to host his counterparts as they work together on key issues facing Canadians, including healthcare, affordability, economic growth, internal trade, and Canada-U.S. relations. Prime Minister Mark Carney will also be there, and a news conference is scheduled for this afternoon. Federal Finance Minister François-Philippe Champagne says he is willing to consider more help for PEI's struggling oyster industry. Speaking in Charlottetown, Champagne says Ottawa is listening as it prepares the next federal budget, including calls to make it easier for oyster fishers to qualify for employment insurance, according to The Guardian. The island oyster industry has been hit hard by the MSX and Dermo diseases, which have devastated stocks in some areas. Ottawa has already announced nearly $12 million in support, including funding for disease-resistant oyster seed, license buybacks, and industry recovery efforts. For the first time in more than 30 years, the RCMP is updating the look of its frontline vehicles. The new design features white doors on a black base with high-visibility reflective graphics. The RCMP says the changes will make the vehicles easier to recognize day or night in cities or rural areas. Provinces and municipalities can add local identifiers. The updated vehicles begin appearing later this summer. Existing cars will stay in service until they're replaced. Officials say the gradual rollout will help them maintain full policing services. In sports, the Boston Red Sox beat Baltimore 6-5 for their 14th win in a row. It's the second longest win streak in franchise history behind a 15-game streak in 1946. Elsewhere in the majors, Tampa Bay downed the Blue Jays 7-1 and the Yankees beat Pittsburgh 8-5. And Canada remains 30th in the world in the first FIFA ranking since the end of the World Cup, where they finished 14th overall. Now you're up to date. I'm James Faulkner.
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6: Island weather, pretty nice day on our hands, clear and sunny for the most part. 27 is the high. We could be getting as low as 15 tonight. Tomorrow, cloudy and rainy with a high of 25, low of 19. And then, well, for your Thursday, we could start with a little bit of rain and then clearing up and getting nice and warm. Highs of 25 and a low of 15.
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0: Hardy Krantz, I Did It for Love, and the Islands Rock and Max 93.1. New emojis as of Friday for World Emoji Day, which happened last week. The lighthouse emoji, a symbol of guidance, hope, and finding your way through difficult times. Need a real one? There's quite a few here. Erasers, that representing starting over, correcting mistakes. A leftwards and rightwards thumb sign is a gesture used to point out or single a person out rather than a place or object. A cracked smiling face is to hide emotional stress or exhaustion. An emoji for net and handle represents catching or collecting. Makes sense. Meteor symbolizes the chaos, disaster, or impending meltdown. A pickle emoji is new, stands for being a difficult, awkward, and complicated situation in a pickle, right? Monarch butterfly represents resilience, transformation, and endurance, and life's journey, long journey. So that's pretty cool. Those are your new emojis as of last Friday.
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0: The Island's Rock and Max 93.1, there's Triumph and Lay It on the Line. We are streaming at max93.1.ca, and you can be a part of our Vogue Optical web poll question right now. I'm going to recap the one from yesterday. Brand new question coming up, and more of the Island's Rock from Black Crowes, Default, and Queen.
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0: 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Here's what you need to know.
1: Good morning. Inflation in Canada dropped by 0.4 to 2.8% in June, the largest month-over-month decline since December of 2024. PEI was around the middle of the pack with 3.8%. Stats Canada says gas prices cooled in June compared to May, with the largest monthly decline since April of 2025 when prices fell due to the removal of the consumer carbon levy. Food prices grew at a slower pace on a year-over-year basis in June, but it was the 17th consecutive month that grocery price inflation outpaced the overall consumer price index. Meanwhile, there are no changes to fuel prices on PEI this morning. Regular self-serve gas remains at a minimum of $1.96.5 per liter. The Regulatory and Appeals Commission says diesel sits at $2.39.7 per liter. The island has reached an historic milestone, with women now holding 30% of seats in the provincial legislature. The Green Party's Tate Willows victory in last week's by-elections brings the number of female MLAs to 8. It's the first time the province has hit that level. Advocates call it significant, as the UN considers 30% a critical mass for meaningful representation. However, PEI still ranks near the bottom in Canada. Former MLA Hannah Bell says barriers remain, including unequal support within parties and rising harassment. She says real progress needs active recruitment and systemic change. Smoke from hundreds of wildfires burning across northern Ontario has blanketed parts of Canada and drifted into the U.S. this week. The haze has triggered air quality warnings from the Midwest to the East Coast. A new Angus Reid Institute poll finds more than half of Canadians expect the number and impact of wildfires to worsen over the next 10 to 20 years. Three-quarters say climate change is making fires worse, even as fewer now believe humans are the main cause. Only 17% nationally say they have packed an emergency go bag. The island's alcohol-related harms now cost the province far more than it earns from sales. A new provincial strategy says direct costs top $131 million a year, creating a $61 million deficit. The plan includes 16 recommendations to cut illness, injuries, and pressure on health care. It calls for tying minimum alcohol prices to strength, reviewing liquor store locations, and boosting prevention efforts. Chief Public Health Officer Dr. Heather Morrison tells CBC Islanders need to know any reduction in drinking brings real health benefits. In 2020, alcohol was linked to 135 deaths and nearly 7,000 hospital visits in the province. In sports, the Red Sox edged the Orioles 6-5 last night for Boston's 14th win in a row. Elsewhere in the majors, the Blue Jays lost 7-1 to Tampa Bay, and the Yankees got two home runs from Jazz Chisholm Jr. to beat Pittsburgh 8-5. And in the WNBA, Toronto lost 109-83 to Las Vegas. Now you're up to date. I'm James Faulkner.
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4: Island weather, pretty nice day on our hands, clear and sunny for the most part. 27 is the high. We could be getting as low as 15 tonight. Tomorrow, cloudy and rainy with a high of 25, low of 19. And then, well, for your Thursday, we could start with a little bit of rain and then clearing up and getting nice and warm. Highs of 25 and a low of 15.
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0: The Island's Rock and Max 93.1. It was Much Ado About Nothing was your number one voted answer on the web poll question yesterday. And today we ask you on the web poll for Tuesday, July 21st, do you carry a good luck charm? Yes or no?
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0: 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It's Queen and Somebody to Love. 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Well, being a beach goer, you would have practiced some beach etiquette, like not peeing in the water at the beach, but 70% of people do that. 48% of people having drinking alcohol on the beach, and 38% stealing shells from the beach. But 93% of beach goers claim they practice good beach etiquette.
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0: 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But another one that's coming up is going to be the Rolling Stones spending the night together with 7 decades of rock and roll from the greatest rock and roll band. And the Rolling Stones for one night coming up, that is going to be to celebrate the 83rd birthday, and that's this Sunday night from 6 till 9 right here on Max 93.1.
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5: Island weather, pretty nice day on our hands, clear and sunny for the most part. 27 is the high. We could be getting as low as 15 tonight. Tomorrow, cloudy and rainy with a high of 25, low of 19. And then, well, for your Thursday, we could start with a little bit of rain and then clearing up and getting nice and warm. Highs of 25 and a low of 15.
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0: Max 93.1, the Islands Rock. That is Innocence from Harlequin. It's Lee Ruby jumping in because it is a very, very exciting day at the Eastlink Center. We have got the announcement, well, introduction. We had the announcement earlier about the new head coach for our Charlottetown Islanders, John Mitchell. Very impressive resume, and they are going to be doing an introductory press conference for him, welcoming him to Charlottetown and getting an idea of some of his plans throughout the season. So we're going to make sure we're on hand there to meet with him and maybe get a few questions in there as well to get, you know, just a take of the lay of the land. Very excited for the 2026 season to kick off, and we've got a lot of fresh faces, so it'll be nice to see the direction that this team is going to be going in and properly welcoming our new head coach, John Mitchell. That is going to be going on in just a few short minutes at the Eastlink Center.
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0: Island weather, pretty nice day on our hands, clear and sunny for the most part. 27 is the high. We could be getting as low as 15 tonight. Tomorrow, cloudy and rainy with a high of 25, low of 19. And then, well, for your Thursday, we could start with a little bit of rain and then clearing up and getting nice and warm. Highs of 25 and a low of 15.
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4: Island weather, pretty nice day on our hands, clear and sunny for the most part. 27 is the high. We could be getting as low as 15 tonight. Tomorrow, cloudy and rainy with a high of 25, low of 19. And then, well, for your Thursday, we could start with a little bit of rain and then clearing up and getting nice and warm. Highs of 25 and a low of 15.
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It's Rob in for Al again, hanging out with more great classic rock. Don't go anywhere. Blue Oyster Cult still to come, and Trooper on the way from Hot Shots. Now Bon Jovi, Living on a Prayer. From the Amish Rock, Max FM and the Classic Rock Lunch.

0: Royster Carlton, don't fear the Reaper from the Island Rock. Max FM and the Classic Rock Lunch. Trooper in there as well. Bon Jovi, Pat Benatar, and Kiss, a live version of Rock and Roll All Night, getting us started on this Lunch Hour Tuesday. It's Rob and for Al. Thanks so much for hanging out. We've got more great classic rock for your lunch hour, including Crosby, Stills, Nash & Young, The Romantics, and The Fix. Kicks off another great set next on the Classic Rock Lunch.
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0: Woodstock from the Honest Rock, Max FM and the Classic Rock Lunch Romantics and the Fix in there as well. On a Lunch Hour Tuesday, it's Rob in for Al. And on this date in rock and roll history, Jim Croce, Bad Bad Leroy Brown. That hit number one on this date, 1973. On this date, 1987, Guns N' Roses released their first album, Appetite for Destruction. It was a landmark debut featuring the hits Welcome to the Jungle and, of course, Sweet Child of Mine. And it was on this date, 1989, while performing at the Club MTV Tour on a stop in Bristol, Connecticut, Milli Vanilli's tracks go messed up when they try to lip sync to their song Girl, You Know It's True, as the line Girl, You Know It's repeats over and over and over again. The duo panicked and scurry off stage. Later revealed that they didn't sing any of the songs on their album. On this date, 1989. The Classic Rock Lunch continues with Styx and AC/DC. And this hour's live track coming up.
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0: Rockmax FM and AC/DC with TNT, our live track this hour. It's Rob, and for Al, I mentioned that it was on this date, 1987, that Guns N' Roses released their first album, Appetite for Destruction, a pinnacle album in music history. We've got our double shot coming up featuring Guns N' Roses on the way next on the Classic Rock Lunch.
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12: Island weather, clear and sunny skies today with a high of 27 degrees, low of 15. Now tomorrow the clouds roll in, and with that some rain. A high of 25, low of 19. Thursday we do have a mix of sun and cloud to start the day. Maybe a little bit of rain, but warm again with highs of 25 and clear and 15 Thursday night.
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0: 93.1 The Islands Rock. That is music from the Foo Fighters as we get our Tuesday afternoon underway. Hope you're enjoying your day so far. It is Mark with you, and we'll get you through the rest of the afternoon with some of the best rock and roll on the planet.
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1: That's music from Honeymoon Suite. We got lots more great hits coming up from Queen, Tom Petty, and Matt Mays on the way. 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
3: Island weather, clear and sunny skies today with a high of 27 degrees, low of 15. Now tomorrow the clouds roll in, and with that some rain, a high of 25, low of 19. Thursday we do have a mix of sun and cloud to start the day, maybe a little bit of rain, but warm again with highs of 25 and clear and 15 Thursday night.
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1: Max 93.1, the islands rock. Today is National Junk Food Day. Do you have a sweet tooth? I know I sure do. I'll tell you more coming up.

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0: Max 93.1, the Islands Rock. That is April Wine. Today is National Junk Food Day. Do you have a hankering for some junk food, regardless? Maybe it's candy, maybe it's fries or a burger, just something really, really good and greasy. Last night it was funny. I was laying in bed. My wife had gone to sleep, and I was just laying there, and I had the munchies, but I knew that we didn't have anything in the house. So I quietly, got up out of bed, because I was just laying there watching TV. So I quietly got up out of bed, went to the kitchen, got my shoes on, went to the grocery store, got some snacks, and come home and got into them. How's that for a sweet tooth? Yeah, and it was sweet and salty popcorn and some dark chocolate. So good.
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Max 93.1, The Islands Rock. That is music from The Clash. And coming up next, we're going to take a look at today's Max 93.1 web poll powered by Vogue Optical. That's on the way.

0: on the Islands Rock. That is music from REM. And taking a look at today's Max 93.1 web poll powered by Vogue Optical, it's a great question. Do you carry a good luck charm? It's a simple yes or no will do the trick. You can have your say today by visiting max931.ca.
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0: 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That is music from Kiss, and we have a lot more great hits coming up, including music from David Bowie, the Black Keys, and Triumph. But first, we're going to take a look at your island weather forecast.
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2: Island weather, clear and sunny skies today with a high of 27 degrees, low of 15. Now tomorrow the clouds roll in, and with that some rain, a high of 25, low of 19. Thursday we do have a mix of sun and cloud to start the day, maybe a little bit of rain, but warm again with highs of 25 and clear and 15 Thursday night.
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Max 93.1, the Islands Rock. 66% of employees and 73% of managers admit to doing this at work. What could it be? We're going to talk about it next.

0: Max 93.1, The Islands Rock. That is music from the Stone Temple Pilots. And we last left off with a little mind bender. 66% of employees and 73% of managers admit to doing this at work. And the answer is faking productivity. Have you ever done that? Looked busy when you're not? I used to do that a little bit in the car business. Like if I saw somebody coming into the dealership that I just didn't want to talk to, or maybe, you know, I knew who they were or something, and I just knew it was going to be like a, I don't know, just a waste of time. I would pretend I was on the phone, or I'd grab my notepad and my pen and I'd go outside on the lot and start writing things down, you know, just to, you know, maybe I'd write down what I need for dinner tonight, but I'd look busy.
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93.1 The Islands Rock. That is music from Junk House. It is Mark with you. And of course, it is Tuesday, so that means it's Rotary Radio Bingo Night tonight on our sister station, 95.1 CFCY. The game gets underway at 7 o'clock. Get those tickets and play. It could be your lucky night.

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0: Max 93.1, The Islands Rock. That is music from Bryan Adams. And coming up this weekend, it is the My Biggest Fan Golf Tournament. And there is an opportunity for you to win some money. It's called the Ball Drop Jackpot. And I'll tell you a little bit more about it coming up.
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0: Max 93.1, The Islands Rock. That is BTO. And coming up this weekend, it is the Craig McEwen Classic, the My Biggest Fan Golf Tournament, and a ball drop jackpot. Now, this is going to be fun. They're going to drop off a whole bunch of golf balls on the 18th green over at Belvedere Golf Course to launch the tournament. The first ball that goes in the hole will win some cash. How much cash? Well, that depends on how many balls are sold. You can buy a golf ball at Top Notch Golf in Sherwood. You can buy them at Source for Sports in Charlottetown, as well as the Whiskey Pub. One ball will cost you $10 or three for 20. So get your golf balls, get in on this tournament, because you could be taking home some serious money.
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2: Island weather, clear and sunny skies today with a high of 27 degrees, low of 15. Now tomorrow the clouds roll in, and with that some rain. A high of 25, low of 19. Thursday we do have a mix of sun and cloud to start the day. Maybe a little bit of rain, but warm again with highs of 25 and clear and 15 Thursday night.
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1: Well, good afternoon. Prime Minister Mark Carney says he and U.S. President Donald Trump have agreed to intensified trade negotiations after a surprise tariff escalation. Trump has imposed 50% tariffs on a wide range of Canadian goods, including wine, hockey sticks, and cement, citing disputes over dairy, autos, and provincial bans on U.S. alcohol. The tariffs are set to take effect in 29 days. Carney says Canada will look at all options for a response if the tariffs come into force. He also says it's up to the provinces to decide whether to lift their bans on American liquor. Only Alberta and Saskatchewan have put the product back on the shelves. Meantime, Premier Rob Lance is hosting Canada's premiers this week for the Council of the Federation summer meeting in Charlottetown. Lance says the gathering comes at a critical time with the new U.S. tariffs, highlighting the need for provinces and Ottawa to work together on trade, affordability, health care, and economic issues. As chair, he's planning to focus discussions on practical solutions for Canadians. As premier, he'll push for recognition of smaller provinces' needs, including better health funding, energy security, and a new subsea cable for the island. The meetings are taking place in the birthplace of Confederation and the Council itself. Elections PEI is investigating a false social media post that wrongly declared a winner in the Cornwall Meadowbank by-election. The Facebook page What's Up PEI posted the Liberal candidate Robert Mitchell had won, but Green candidate Tate Willows actually took the seat. Election CEO Tim Garrity says his office will probe the matter and could refer it to the Crown Attorney's Office, according to The Guardian. The page's moderator says it received incorrect information from a source and corrected the error as quickly as possible. Well, Three Rivers has opened its first ever dog park. The new facility features separate fenced areas for small and large dogs, double gated entrances, and benches. And the park is open daily from 8 to 8, and it costs between $45,000 and $50,000 to build on the town-owned land. The former mayor, Ed McCauley, says dog owners previously had to travel 25 to 30 kilometers to Stratford for an off-leash park. And he tells Saltwire the new park is a wonderful benefit to the community. Water access and signage will soon be added. And a program that pays farmers to delay their hay harvest is helping protect a threatened bird species. The Alternative Land Use Services Program asks farmers to wait until after July 15th to cut hay on enrolled fields so bobolink chicks have time to fledge and escape equipment. And the birds are protected under the Federal Species at Risk Act. Farmers receive $25 an acre, which the province says is more of a token of appreciation than full compensation. Most participants are beef farmers, and the program has been stable or seen stable participation with about 1,200 acres enrolled each and every year. In sports, busy night in the majors today. The Boston Red Sox looking to tie a franchise record with their 15th win in a row. They host the Baltimore Orioles. Blue Jays look to bounce back against the Rays after their 7-1 loss

0: last night, and the Yankees look to keep pace with Tampa Bay atop the AL East as they host Pittsburgh. Now you're up to date. I'm Sheldon McLeod.
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2: Island weather, we've got ourselves, well, a bit of a comfortable evening, 15 degrees. I'm all about that. That's a good one. Now, tomorrow, cloudy and rainy with a high of 25, low of 19. Thursday, we're going to start the day with a little bit of rain potentially, and then warming up to 25 degrees, mainly sunny throughout the day and into the evening when it drops back down to 15 degrees.
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Max 93.1, the Islands Rock. Well, today is National Junk Food Day, and coming up, we're going to take a look at five junk foods that are actually pretty good for you. That's on the way next.

0: Max 93.1, The Islands Rock. Well, the next time somebody says that chips are bad for you, just say, you know what? They're actually good for me. In small quantities, I'm sure. Let's take a look at the top five junk foods that are actually good for you. And it's starting at number five, and that is coffee. I love my coffee. Oh, can't get enough of it. Number four is cake. Yeah, big old chocolate cake will do the trick, too. Number three is white bread. Number two is butter. And the number one junk food that is actually good for you is chips. Yeah, and I've been into those things a little bit lately. Like, you know what? A good bag of salty, plain chips will do the trick just fine for me. What's your favorite flavor?
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0: Max 93.1, The Islands Rock. That is music from the Tragically Hip, and we're almost getting there. We're almost to quitting time, folks. It's just about 5 o'clock. Hang in there. We're going to get you to Max Overdrive coming up.
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0: Islands Rock. That is music from the Headstones. And getting us to the top of the hour before your latest news, we have Creed, the Northern Pikes, Black Sabbath on the way. But first, here's a look at your island weather details.
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2: Island weather, we've got ourselves, well, a bit of a comfortable evening, 15 degrees. I'm all about that. That's a good one. Now, tomorrow, cloudy and rainy with a high of 25, low of 19. Thursday, we're going to start the day with a little bit of rain potentially, and then warming up to 25 degrees, mainly sunny throughout the day and into the evening when it drops back down to 15 degrees.
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1: Well, good afternoon. Premiers are gathering in Charlottetown for their annual meeting, but the agenda has been upended by U.S. President Donald Trump's latest tariff escalation. The White House has announced 50% tariffs on a range of Canadian goods in response to Canada's retaliation over U.S. trade policy. The premiers say American booze will stay off shelves, with British Columbia's David Eby saying he feels sorry for Americans and cannot make sense of the president's actions. Ontario's Doug Ford says Canada should respond tariff for tariff. Prime Minister Mark Carney is meeting virtually with the premiers today and will be in person on Thursday. In other news, a former substitute teacher has been sentenced to 7.5 years in prison for sexually abusing children and creating and sharing child sexual abuse material. Matthew Craswell pleaded guilty to touching two elementary school students and creating explicit images of another child known to him. The justice, Gregory Kahn, says Craswell abused a position of trust and described his actions as carefully planned. The judge also noted an assessment found Craswell was about twice as likely to reoffend without treatment. Craswell has already offered or received credit for time served and will be a registered sex offender after his release from prison. Police in Summerside investigating a break, enter, and vehicle theft on Harvard Street. Sometime overnight last night, someone entered a residence, took the keys, and stole a red 2018 Hyundai Elantra with PEI license plate 781PN. The theft was reported early this morning. Police are asking anyone with information to contact the Summerside Police Services. The island has expanded online gambling, making casino-style games available to islanders with a local phone number or address. The province says the move provides a safer, regulated alternative to illegal websites. Atlantic Lottery aims to shift players away from unregulated sites. However, gambling expert Nigel Turner with the Center for Addiction and Mental Health is warning the change could lead to more people developing problems. He tells CBC greater availability and ease of access increases the risk, especially with fast-paced games like online slots. Turner calls for strong supports, including self-exclusion tools and counseling. Help is available through the PEI gambling support line. A new survey this summer shows people in Atlantic Canada are the most stressed grocery shoppers in the country. The Interact Corp's State of the Cart Spending Survey studied 1,500 Canadians, and 80% of those surveyed in Atlantic Canada say grocery bills keep climbing no matter what they cut, with 73% saying grocery shopping feels more stressful than it used to. East Coast grocery shoppers were also more likely to say they've been forced into food trade-offs, with 66% saying they have had to make swaps. Interact's survey found that Canadians are drawing the line at small indulgences, with 50% saying they still buy snacks. In June, Ottawa announced the launch of the National Food Security Strategy aimed at creating more choices. The strategy is backed by more than $3 billion in investments over 10 years. And the Royal Canadian Legion is marking 100 years of supporting veterans. The organization was founded in Winnipeg in November of 1925 and was officially incorporated July 17th of 1926. At a celebration in Summerside, Branch 5 President Gail Mueller notes the anniversary is deeply meaningful to her because veterans hold a special place in her heart. She says the Legion exists to ensure veterans are cared for, happy, and have what they need, noting Canadians owe their freedom to their service. Leaders tell CBC the Legion continues to offer a place where veterans can connect with others who truly understand their experiences. A time capsule was buried as part of the centennial events. In sports, lots on the go in the majors today. The Boston Red Sox are looking to tie their franchise record with a 15th win in a row as they host the Baltimore Orioles. Blue Jays are looking to bounce back after a loss to the Rays last night, 7-1, and the Yankees

0: are looking to keep pace with Tampa Bay atop the AL East as they host Pittsburgh. Now you're up to date. I'm Sheldon McLeod.
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2: Island weather, we've got ourselves, well, a bit of a comfortable evening, 15 degrees. I'm all about that. That's a good one. Now, tomorrow, cloudy and rainy with a high of 25, low of 19. Thursday, we're going to start the day with a little bit of rain potentially, and then warming up to 25 degrees, mainly sunny throughout the day and into the evening when it drops back down to 15 degrees.
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0: on the Islands Rock. That is music from the Killers. And don't forget, tonight is Rotary Radio Bingo Night right here on our sister station, CFCY. 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

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You're gonna take on the world someday. You got blood on your face, a big disgrace, waving your banner all over the

Max 93.1, The Islands Rock. Coming up this weekend, lots of fun. Mick Jagger celebrating a birthday. He's going to be 83. It's hard to believe. So we're celebrating 7 decades of rock and roll music from one of the biggest bands in the world. That is the Rolling Stones. And you can catch that show this Sunday night from 6 to 9 right here on Max 93.1, The Islands.

0: 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Well, today is National Junk Food Day, and a lot of folks will probably be taking home a burger tonight, maybe some fried chicken. But the number one most popular junk food, I'll have it for you coming up.
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0: Max 93.1, The Islands Rock. That is music from Nickelback. And of course, today is National Junk Food Day, and the most popular junk food, perhaps you're placing an order for one tonight, is pizza. Huh? What do you like on your pizza? And who makes your favorite pizza? 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Send me a note on Facebook this evening. In the meantime, you guys stay cool, stay safe. I'll catch you back here tomorrow, same time, same place, right here on Max 93.1, The Islands Rock.
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3: Max 93.1, Island Weather.
4: Island weather, we've got ourselves, well, a bit of a comfortable evening, 15 degrees. I'm all about that. That's a good one. Now, tomorrow, cloudy and rainy with a high of 25, low of 19. Thursday, we're going to start the day with a little bit of rain potentially, and then warming up to 25 degrees, mainly sunny throughout the day and into the evening when it drops back down to 15 degrees.
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1: Canadian summer can sound like a lot of things. Like, or. And at Mr. Lube Plus Tires, we're here to help you stay on the road to enjoy it all. 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
5: Island weather, we've got ourselves, well, a bit of a comfortable evening, 15 degrees. I'm all about that. That's a good one. Now, tomorrow, cloudy and rainy with a high of 25, low of 19. Thursday, we're going to start the day with a little bit of rain potentially, and then warming up to 25 degrees, mainly sunny throughout the day and into the evening when it drops back down to 15 degrees.
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